0: Wir sind Two Colors.
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2: 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I'm losing battles with a voice that I can fight. These streets are far from black and white.

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Energy in München. Über DAB Plus auch in Ottobrunn. Energy. Me not working hard. Yeah, right, picture that with a Kodak. Or better yet, go to Times

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2: 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And so we pray.
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